A man who was born to be hunted like a wild animal because he was poor. But he refused to accept his fate, and today his honor has been restored.

Captain, yo, I'm the Scat Man. Where's the Scat Man? I'm the Scat Man. Why should we be teasing any politician reasons who would try to cheat the seasons if they could? The state of the condition insults my intuition and it only makes me